0: hands. Too much time on my...
1: We are into another hour. We might not have enough time on our hands tonight because there's a lot going on, including our guest, Jason Newsted. We'll talk more with Jason in this hour and later tonight, by the way. It's Alex Van Halen's birthday, so we're going to play through all of the first Van Halen album in honor of Alex. Right now, we'll keep rocking you, and it's always UCR.

0: Shadows of the Night, Pat Benatar. And you know, Pat and Neil Giraldo have done some great things to raise awareness about struggling with mental health. As you might be aware, here in May, it is Mental Health Awareness Month. And Neil helped kick off the month with a special event called Come Together California, where he appeared alongside folks like Common, Vic Mensa, and others. And Neil got on stage to play a special version of Come Together. This is all part of a bigger thing. Neil and others like Billie Eilish and Peter Gabriel have all banded together to put a focus on loneliness, and they're calling this initiative, which is going to be ongoing, the Come Together Initiative. Neil's the founding chair for all of this, and he says, as someone who has felt the impact of social isolation, I know firsthand that this is a moment to act, not just as artists, advocates, and policymakers, but as neighbors and citizens. I love that. And if you want to read more about what they're doing, you can visit their website at endsocialisolation.org. Thank you for stepping up, Neil, and everyone involved. It's Ultimate Classic Rock.
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9: Here is your WTOL 11 weather forecast. This evening, light and scattered rain showers will be possible. Temperatures in the upper 50s with light rain for the first half of the night, so keep that umbrella handy for weekend plans. Dry weather does briefly return for the first half of the day Saturday, turning milder with highs around 70. There will be the chance for a couple isolated pop-up showers and thunderstorms Saturday afternoon. For 106.3 The Fox, I'm WTOL 11 meteorologist John Birchfield.
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0: Jason Newsted is with us tonight. He's hitting the road with his band this summer. You can see the dates at chophouseband.com. And Jason, it seems like you've really evolved over the years that you've been playing music with these folks.
1: Yeah, I'm not sure that I would have ended up with such a broad view and acceptance of things if I would have stayed in the big band. I don't know if I would have had the time to go learn acoustic and take time to write songs and do that and get to be John Prine, disciple. And I don't know if that would have happened, but I do know what has happened now. And the Americana thing, if we look at the definition, our Americana as a term has been used for a century or more, Norman Rockwell and stuff, right? But as far as music terms, it was coined in 1994, all right? Chop House was formed in 1992. We were playing Johnny Cash and that shit with Motorhead 2 years before anybody called it that. And if you look at the actual definition, it's music that comes from America. All right. So the biggest American heavy metal band of all time is who? Right. So that's the band I was in. I wasn't in Iron Maiden. They're British. I wasn't in Scorpions. They're German. Right. I wasn't in AC/DC. They're Welsh Australian. Right. So the biggest American metal band. Yeah. I was an integral part at their peak. So it's Americana. And all the other stuff that we've ever played the Chop House for those 30 years is under that, whether it was with turntable guys, jazz saxophone players, female soul singers, hip hop cats, whatever, it's still Americana, right? You just got to broaden that stroke a little bit. Everybody leans into it being folky. It can be, but it don't have to be. It gives you a lot more opportunity to do what you want. If in one night you just want to play heavy, who's going to say anything? It's Americana, dude. It's American metal. What do you want? And over here, if it's bluegrass for half the time, because that's appropriate for the place, then that's it. It's still Americana. It's a wide f***ing umbrella.
0: That's former Metallica bassist Jason Newsted. And speaking of the big band, here's one of their biggest songs, and it's Ultimate Classic Rock.

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15: Here is your WTOL 11 weather forecast. This evening, light and scattered rain showers will be possible. Temperatures in the upper 50s with light rain for the first half of the night, so keep that umbrella handy for weekend plans. Dry weather does briefly return for the first half of the day Saturday, turning milder with highs around 70. There will be the chance for a couple isolated pop-up showers and thunderstorms Saturday afternoon. For 106.3 The Fox, I'm WTOL 11 meteorologist John Birchfield.
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There's another request for you all here at Ultimate Classic Rock, and we've got more to come and more of our conversation with Jason Newstead. 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

0: We are still in the fast lane with former Metallica bassist Jason Newsted. So cool, Jason, that you're going out with Blackberry Smoke this summer. Folks can see those dates as well as your own headlining shows at chophouseband.com. Charlie Starr and the Blackberry Guys, they are music fans like you are, and I know you are looking forward to all of this.
1: It is an honor to know them, and even more of an honor to be included in this way. I must say that one of the determining factors, if we go back to one of our earlier questions there, one of the determining factors that made me want to say yes to this, I want to be very clear, Matt, that, you know, I'm paying to play these shows, dude. You know, I said it happened to be in this band that did really good, put my money away, didn't put it up my face, and now I can do this stuff, and if I choose to take my boys out for

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1974, the year of my arrival on the planet. Sorry about that, folks, but there was a lot of good music that came out that year as well. So that's our focus for the next hour on tonight's 9 at 9. Are you ready for love?

0: 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I'll say that song has a good amount of weekend spunk. That's what we're calling it tonight. 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
7: Hey, it's Kahuna. It is the weekend. It is the big Mother's Day weekend. And if you are still able to, please make sure you take some time and tell your mom how much you appreciate her. 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I think the better question here is, should you? 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
8: Here is your WTOL 11 weather forecast. This evening, light and scattered rain showers will be possible. Temperatures in the upper 50s with light rain for the first half of the night, so keep that umbrella handy for weekend plans. Dry weather does briefly return for the first half of the day Saturday, turning milder with highs around 70. There will be the chance for a couple isolated pop-up showers and thunderstorms Saturday afternoon. For 106.3 The Fox, I'm WTOL 11 meteorologist John Birchfield.
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I mentioned this on last night's show, but here in the next week or so, we will catch up with Johnny Van Zant of Lynyrd Skynyrd. They're getting set for this summer's Double Trouble Double Vision Tour with Foreigner. And we put up some fresh fall Skynyrd tour dates as well that you can see at Ultimate Classic Rock.

If you're just joining us, we are revisiting some of our favorite music from 1974 in this hour on the 9 at 9, a year which brought us a new band called Kiss that, spoiler alert, many of us became big, big fans of. But we also heard this from the Rolling Stones.

0: It seems like David Essex has the right idea. Those glam rock guys often did. We'll rock onward and wrap up tonight's 9 at 9 with one more on UCR. 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
16: Here is your WTOL 11 weather forecast. This evening, light and scattered rain showers will be possible. Temperatures in the upper 50s with light rain for the first half of the night. So keep that umbrella handy for weekend plans. Dry weather does briefly return for the first half of the day Saturday, turning milder with highs around 70. There will be the chance for a couple isolated pop-up showers and thunderstorms Saturday afternoon.

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That is why you need to be careful out there. A cautionary tale from Jethro Tull that sounds kind of fun. Who else wants to bungle in the jungle now that we've heard that? There's a sign-up sheet by the door. It's Matt Wardlaw and UCR Backstage is next after this important question.

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4: Hey, man, I can hear anything. Oh, thank you guys, man. What's going on? We're gonna do some ish to so, the people who think Justice for All is the first album, I just want to see if you know you and all that. So, just see if you know what the f*** you.

0: It's been a pretty great night, and there is a solid example of the mad bass skills of our guest, Jason Newsted. Metallica recorded live in Irvine, California back in 1989. Jason, later this year marks the 40th anniversary of you coming back into the band and playing your first shows. And we obviously know the state of the group and the difficulty of the situation after the tragic loss of Cliff Burton. And this is what you came into. But what are the memories that stick with you of those early days and those first shows?
1: Well, it was just victory after victory, you know, for me, something that may be bleeding obvious, but it took me a long time to figure it out. I've been working some years on my book. And so getting all this kind of boiled down, they were collectively, and the crew guys too, but especially the three guys, you know, they were so deep down, desperately in anguish, like so gutted, beyond disbelief, befuddled, can't comprehend what the f*** and why. They're thrust back into this thing 1 month after it happened, 1 month after the event, not the spreading of the ashes, but the event 1 month. I'm playing through his amp. I was the happiest person on the planet out of the 7 million that were breathing right then. I was the king. Could not reach a higher place in the world that I wanted to live in, that I was living in, flotsam and stuff. But to come up to that level with those guys, I was elated. My feet didn't touch the ground for a long f***ing time. I was just in a spin, happy, happy spin. Match those two things together. The happiest kid, for sure. Green naive, what the f*** naive, dude. Happiest kid in the world, meeting with the saddest three people in the world, and expected to still go, Buster! You know, that's a lot. Just humans. Just look, flesh, you know? Just people, and 23 f***ing years old. All of us were. That's a lot, man. Playing field is my reference for the day, but that playing field, the happiest kid being welcomed into the saddest camp, and I just had to keep my hat on, show my enthusiasm on the stage, be on time, be consistent with my work, with my presentation, representing the band when they're not there, representing in an interview, representing in a photograph or is it a bass magazine, whatever the hell, when they're not there, and coming through and proving and getting the stamp from them for that, you know, little bitty baby steps, as opposed to just a thing, oh, our bass player quit, here's the new guy, here we go, you know. No, dude, no. It was the magnitude of the mental instability and what continued to fester for those 15 years. Everybody was mentally f***ed by the time that I called that meeting. You know, everybody was spun out. I was spun on drugs. James spun on the booze. Kurt, I don't even know what those other guys are doing. But none of us were straight. None of us were clear-headed. No way. That, like you were saying, trajectories like this and locomotive at full speed 15 years. There's a little spot. Oh, just a second. Oh, nope. Just when thought you had 3 days to be at home. Oh, by the way, the Grammys called. You know, it happened every time. There's no way you can make plans. There's no way you can make plans for any thing, no matter how important it was. Because people don't realize, they see this shiny side up. They don't see the moldy, gristly side down, you know. But there's a lot to it, knowing that that's the footing that we started on 40 years ago. Me coming.

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1: That's Jason Newsted. We will have more of Jason. Let's go back to the stage in California for this one. It's Ultimate Classic Rock.

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1: Gear.
0: Thanks, Pep. Thanks, Jer.
2: Thank you, Hit.
0: Thanks, Les.
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0: Thanks, Fatso.
4: Thank you, everyone.
1: That was nice.
2: That was big.
5: Metallica, Gary Rossington, Jerry Cantrell, and so many folks guesting on that particular performance of Tuesday's Gone. A great Lynyrd Skynyrd cover. Fans are finally going to get an official release of that radio special from the Load and Reload era, where Metallica and their friends got together, played acoustically at a local radio station, took calls from listeners. Man, being in the same room with Gary Rossington alone, this seems like it must have been a really fun day, Jason.
6: That was some of the best moments as a band, I think. When you have somebody come into the room that is so heralded, you know, hero of your turntable type of thing, everybody's different behavior, different, you know what I'm saying? Because we're like some really, really uppity, spoiled millionaire f***ers and doing whatever we do and getting away with encouraged to get away with as much as possible. So you have somebody come in,

0: actually set you all, the playing field all of a sudden just gets even. All of a sudden, Great Equalizer shows up. You're like, oh. And then he just touches it a couple of times. You're like, dude, what the f***? Right? It's from another planet. You know, really. John Popper, dude, he comes in. He comes in, and I hear it from the other room. You know, and I walked up to him. Dude, you could have at least warmed up before you got here. He took me serious. I was trying to be funny, like, that was so f***ing good. What are you doing here? You know, but he thought I meant it. And it was so f***ing funny. I'm like, no, dude, I didn't mean it like that. I'm like, that was really killer. Let's jam. And oh, my God, it was funny. But having that kind of talent around you, when you're so used to each other, like you're saying that how many ever shows there was that we did 1,100 together or something like that, being elbow to elbow with each other that long, and they have some kind of fresh blood coming like that, whether especially when it's a collective hero. Pretty good moments there. And Jerry and Les, and I mean, the whole thing was awesome.
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3: Here is your WTOL 11 weather forecast. This evening, light and scattered rain showers will be possible. Temperatures in the upper 50s with light rain for the first half of the night, so keep that umbrella handy for weekend plans. Dry weather does briefly return for the first half of the day Saturday, turning milder with highs around 70. There will be the chance for a couple isolated pop-up showers and thunderstorms Saturday afternoon. For 106.3 The Fox, I'm WTOL 11 meteorologist John Birchfield.
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0: 1978, and I want to find out what's ahead as they look to celebrate the 50th anniversary of the Heartbreakers later this year. So look forward to that. 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

0: Jason Newsted is with us tonight on Ultimate Classic Rock. We've talked about Metallica. Of course, we are sad about the loss last year of Ozzy Osbourne as well. I would love to hear some memories and maybe some stories from the time that you spent with Ozzy.
1: I have two.
2: God. Whoa. So I'd been in the band for maybe, I don't know, a couple few weeks. So it's summer of 2003, and Robert and I swapped places. So I went jam with Mike and Zach for, I don't know, a matter of hours. And Ozzy comes in, they have the press, and they do the thing, and he, you know, sing all that. Get to be buddies. He accepts me. We talk a little bit. And you remind me of a young geezer. And I was 44 at the time. I'm like, thanks, Steve. You know, because I don't think Geezer was 44 when he played in Black Sabbath with you. That's crazy. So thank you for that. So forward into the tour, and he sends for me. So is, you know, Bobby Thompson, the guy that rest his soul, came. I said, Jay, Ozzy wants to talk to you. I'm like, okay, cool. I was in between. I was playing with Voivod too. So I did 62 shows in 31 days, right? I played with Voivod there and then Ozzy at night. So I was kind of, you know, jacked up on painkillers, floating around the universe, going there. And it's 3 hours before our 8 o'clock stage time for Ozzy. He's already got his gear on. He's already got his shiny clothes on. And the guys built him a stereo. So his, I think it was proper JBL stacks, you know, but they had Marshall grill cloths on them. So it's cool looking, right? But the stereo is in road cases. It's racks of shit. And so I'm like, check this out, mate. Goes over and he grabs a hold of the volume. I was about like this big. And he goes, me volume knob only goes clockwise, mate. Like that. And turns that f***er like in its Led Zeppelin. And it's just shaking the f***ing building, bro. It's just so clear and so loud. And he's jamming around. So my part about that, the clockwise volume only, never forget that part. But he is just like you and me. And as you mentioned right there, being with Charlie and be with music fans and be with people who love music. And that's really all they are. No matter what the trappings and the expectations and the myth and the legend and all the shit, still just a rock fan. The calendar went by. He's fucking 19. The calendar says whatever. Well, his heart says this, right? That was a moment right there. All right. So the longest show I've ever performed in my life was with Ozzy in Montreal that summer. 3 hours and 1 minute after an hour with Voivod a couple hours previous to that, right? So we'd only rehearsed a little bit and then we just went and started doing shows. So the repertoire was generally from the same batch of songs.

just starts calling out that we had never played together before, right? At the Wizard. And I'm like, I look, I go to Mike, I'm going, okay. So I go back to my 14-year-old self and I go, you know, like it all comes back to me. I was floating back, digging back into the gnarl of the gray matter and everything. It just comes out, right? So he's just calling out songs this way and that way. And I had to just adapt on the moment and go back to my original self, learning Black Sabbath off the vinyl turntable like that, you know? So that's my two big eyes. There's a lot of them, but that's two really good ones.

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0: It's so cool to hear these stories from Jason Newsted. To give you a bit of context on the last thing we heard from Jason, as he was starting to tell us some Aussie stories, he got goosebumps, and understandably so. That just helps to explain his reaction a bit at the beginning. And man, it is so great to hear all this stuff from him. As you can hear, Jason is just a music fan at the end of the day, like all of us, and a super cool dude. It's always great to have folks like that here with us. And I know you feel the same way. It's Ultimate Classic Rock.
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1: Here is your WTOL 11 weather forecast. This evening, light and scattered rain showers will be possible. Temperatures in the upper 50s with light rain for the first half of the night, so keep that umbrella handy for weekend plans. Dry weather does briefly return for the first half of the day Saturday, turning milder with highs around 70. There will be the chance for a couple isolated pop-up showers and thunderstorms Saturday afternoon. For 106.3 The Fox, I'm WTOL 11 meteorologist John Birchfield.
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The time goes so quickly, doesn't it? We are looking at another hour in our UCR album of the week. As a matter of fact, we're going to dig into all of that in a moment. But my thanks to Jason Newsted for hanging out with us here tonight. You'll be able to hear my full long conversation with Jason Newsted soon at the UCR website. I'll keep you posted on that when it's posted and available. But for the moment, make sure to check out his website at chophouseband.com and find your way out to a show you're guaranteed to have some fun. 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
2: Time to go to the back of the rack and pull out this week's UCR Album of the Week. Sit back, slap on the headphones, and get ready as we go track by track on this week's album.
3: Oh, we have a good album for you tonight. I don't even think we need to introduce this one. Just listen to this.

Alex Van Halen is 73 years young today, so we are going to play through all of Van Halen's first album in this hour to celebrate. And raise your hand if you have heard this album. Wait a second. How is it possible that I did not see every hand in the room go up just now? It seems that some of you really need to hear this record. So luckily in this hour, we've got you covered. Here's the next thing that's going to blow your mind, and it is ultimate classic rock.

0: were four songs into Van Halen's debut album. Imagine making a record this good as your first album. They did well with producer Ted Templeman and his engineer Don Landy. As you might know, sadly, we lost Don recently. Ted and Don had worked on some amazing records leading up to the first Van Halen album, including records with the Doobie Brothers, Little Feat, Montrose, and the list goes on and on and on. They had some fun in the 70s, and there is no better illustration of that than hearing this first album by Van Halen. We will finish off Side 1 shortly at Ultimate Classic Rock.
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4: Hey, it's Kahuna. It's Mother's Day weekend, and don't forget, if you get in a bind and you haven't figured out what you want to get Mom for Mother's Day, there's always Big League Chew at the gas station convenience store, because nothing says I love you, Ma, like 7-Eleven. Working on things for next week's morning show, including societal norms that people are ditching in 2026, and we'll find out how we've been eating toast wrong all these years. What? 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
6: Here is your WTOL 11 weather forecast. This evening, light and scattered rain showers will be possible. Temperatures in the upper 50s with light rain for the first half of the night, so keep that umbrella handy for weekend plans. Dry weather does briefly return for the first half of the day Saturday, turning milder with highs around 70. There will be the chance for a couple isolated pop-up showers and thunderstorms Saturday afternoon. For 106.3 The Fox, I'm WTOL 11 meteorologist John Birchfield.
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There you have it. Side one of Van Halen's 1978 debut album. I'm going to give producer Eric a chance to flip the vinyl over. There's 11 songs total on the self-titled Van Halen record, and the group recorded early demos of 10 songs with Gene Simmons of Kiss, footing the bill and producing the sessions. And for a lot of bands, those are the songs that end up becoming the album eventually, but that is not what happened here at Van Halen. There were a number of songs that we would not hear until later, and in some cases, much later. Both the song we just played and the next song that we're about to hear were not part of those Gene Simmons demos, but they did record songs like Woman in Love and Somebody Get Me a Doctor that came out on later records, in addition to songs like Running with the Devil and On Fire that did make it into the track listing here. We could spend a lot of time dissecting the long path that Van Halen took to the first album, but I'm going to cut to the chase and tell you to get a copy of Van Halen Rising by author Greg Renoff, and that will take you on that ride as we flip over the album. And now we're going to start side two of Van Halen's 1978 debut album, and the second side starts with one of my all-time favorite Van Halen songs. Check it out. It's Ultimate Classic Rock.

haven't we all been the atomic punk? Speaking of favorite songs from the Van Halen record, here's another one. And spoiler alert, one of my absolute other favorites from the band's first album will follow this one as well. But let's not get ahead of ourselves. This is Ultimate Classic Rock.

0: Let's play that last song again 5 times. Let's do that also with Feel Your Love Tonight and the other songs on the album until we run out of time. And speaking of that, I guess it's back to reality. We have just 2 more songs to go on side 2 before we finish our adventurous trip through Van Halen's debut album in honor of Alex Van Halen's birthday. Stick around, won't you? It's Ultimate Classic Rock.
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4: Here is your WTOL 11 weather forecast. This evening, light and scattered rain showers will be possible. Temperatures in the upper 50s with light rain for the first half of the night, so keep that umbrella handy for weekend plans. Dry weather does briefly return for the first half of the day Saturday, turning milder with highs around 70. There will be the chance for a couple isolated pop-up showers and thunderstorms Saturday afternoon. For 106.3 The Fox, I'm WTOL 11 meteorologist John Birchfield.
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When Van Halen eventually did a reunion tour with Diamond David Lee Roth, one of the highlights was the long story that DLR told leading into Ice Cream Man that started out really long at the beginning of the tour. I think somebody eventually told him, come on, Dave, give me a break, because he shortened it up a bit

by the later part of the tour, but it was cool, even in its shorter form. It's Matt Wardlaw. There it is. We are almost done with all of Van Halen's first album in honor of the great Alex Van Halen, 73 years old today. This is Van Halen. So, of course, they ended the record with a song that is absolutely killer. Going to play that for you now as we head out the door. Have a great weekend, everybody. Thank you so much for spending your night with Ultimate Classic Rock.

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0: 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What? Do you think I just come up with this information? 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

0: 1989. I did a lot of things that I probably regret. Well, no. Whoa, hold on, Sammy. Now, you don't regret it, but some things you shouldn't have done.
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3: Here is your WTOL 11 weather forecast. Scattered showers ending early tonight with mainly cloudy skies and lows in the upper 40s. It'll be a dry start to your Saturday morning, partly sunny early with a milder feel. High temperatures top out around 70 degrees. A late day cold front will spark a few isolated showers and thunderstorms, but rain chances will be ending by early Sunday, giving way to a dry Mother's Day. For 106.3 The Fox, I'm WTOL 11 meteorologist John Birchfield.
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0: rain chances will be ending by early Sunday, giving way to a dry Mother's Day. For 106.3 The Fox, I'm WTOL 11 meteorologist John Birchfield.
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2: Hey, it's Kahuna. It is the weekend. It is the big Mother's Day weekend. And if you are still able to, please make sure you take some time and tell your mom how much you appreciate her. When we get back at it on Monday, I have the literal definition of stupid criminal story. We'll find out how you can make an AI recreation of your ex. I think the better question here is, should you? And we'll go over the top reason Americans have to smile. 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

0: I can't believe there was a time when we actually rejected napping. 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
4: Here is your WTOL 11 weather forecast. Scattered showers ending early tonight with mainly cloudy skies and lows in the upper 40s. It'll be a dry start to your Saturday morning, partly sunny early with a milder feel. High temperatures top out around 70 degrees. A late day cold front will spark a few isolated showers and thunderstorms, but rain chances will be ending by early Sunday, giving way to a dry Mother's Day. For 106.3 The Fox, I'm WTOL 11 meteorologist John Birchfield.
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0: 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I did a lot of things that I probably regret. Well, no. Whoa, hold on, Sammy. Now, you don't regret it, but some things you shouldn't have done.
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1: Here is your WTOL 11 weather forecast. Scattered showers ending early tonight with mainly cloudy skies and lows in the upper 40s. It'll be a dry start to your Saturday morning, partly sunny early with a milder feel. High temperatures top out around 70 degrees. A late day cold front will spark a few isolated showers and thunderstorms, but rain chances will be ending by early Sunday, giving way to a dry Mother's Day. For 106.3 The Fox, I'm WTOL 11 meteorologist John Birchfield. 106.3.

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Hey, it's Kahuna. It's Mother's Day weekend. And don't forget, if you get in a bind and you haven't figured out what you want to get mom for Mother's Day, there's always Big League Chew at the gas station convenience store. Because nothing says I love you, Ma, like 7-Eleven. Working on things for next week's morning show, including societal norms that people are ditching in 2026. And we'll find out how we've been eating toast wrong all these years. But I'll explain 6 to 10 right back here on 106.3 The Fox.

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1: Here is your WTOL 11 weather forecast. Scattered showers ending early tonight with mainly cloudy skies and lows in the upper 40s. It'll be a dry start to your Saturday morning, partly sunny early with a milder feel. High temperatures top out around 70 degrees. A late day cold front will spark a few isolated showers and thunderstorms, but rain chances will be ending by early Sunday, giving way to a dry Mother's Day. For 106.3 The Fox, I'm WTOL 11 meteorologist John Birchfield.
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0: 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I've got Steve's Heartburn for the Day, the 4 at 4, the Fox After Work Party, one full hour of commercial-free classic rock powered by Carson Maine. Let's jump in on today's Facebook fun, whether it's this or that, a caption challenge, or finding whatever I've hidden in a photo, and a life tip you probably shouldn't follow. Stick with the Fox, where the rock behaves better than I do.
1: Here is your WTOL 11 weather forecast. It'll be a partly sunny and dry start to your Saturday morning with temperatures in the lower 50s early in the day. We will warm up to 70 degrees into the afternoon, likely staying dry through early afternoon, but a few mid to late afternoon showers and thunderstorms will be possible. Rain chances will be winding down by early Sunday morning, giving way to dry conditions for Mother's Day. For 106.3 The Fox, I'm WTOL 11 meteorologist John Birchfield.
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3: Here's your WTOL 11 weather forecast. It'll be a partly sunny and dry start to your Saturday morning with temperatures in the lower 50s early in the day. We will warm up to 70 degrees into the afternoon, likely staying dry through early afternoon, but a few mid to late afternoon showers and thunderstorms will be possible. Rain chances will be winding down by early Sunday morning, giving way to dry conditions for Mother's Day. For 106.3 The Fox, I'm WTOL 11 meteorologist John Birchfield.
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1063 The Fox. Good morning, Kahuna with you. Hanging out on the bayou. Got a cup of coffee. I better take a sip. I'm gazing out over the bayou with CCR. Well, good morning. Welcome in. It is the big Mother's Day weekend. Hopefully you've got activities planned for you and dear old mom. Maybe you're looking for something to do tomorrow. Maybe take mom to Lima, specifically Faroe Park, for the Allen County Spring Festival. Starts at noon. There'll be food trucks, music, family fun. Again, more information, 419-228-7141. Nice way to spend an afternoon with mom at the Allen County Spring Festival, Faroe Park. All right, what do we got coming up? We got rock from Eric Clapton on the way. We'll do something from Ozzy and a classic live track from Deep Purple. Right now we roll on. It's Rat.

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106.3 The Fox, Deep Purple. I love the live version of that tune. For some reason, I think it's the best version. It is Kahuna with you. Good morning. Welcome in. Got Sammy Hagar's Top Rock Countdown coming your way later on tonight. Sammy will be in from 10 to midnight. And as often is the case, Sammy counts down whatever he wants to. It's not so much about the songs, although the songs are usually pretty tasty. It's the stories that he shares with us. And Sammy's got a bunch of them. Again, tonight, Sammy Hagar's Top Rock Countdown song.

Cubs from 1989, and if memory serves me correctly, that was a good year for Sammy. But we'll find out again later on tonight right here on this same rock station. All right, coming up, we'll do something from a guy getting inducted into the Rock and Roll Hall of Fame, a classic track from The Who, a band that's already in the Rock and Roll Hall of Fame, and we'll get it all started off with a band who is, to my knowledge, not in the Rock and Roll Hall of Fame. That's next.

0: spot in the Rock and Roll Hall of Fame. 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
5: Here is your WTOL 11 weather forecast. For our Saturday, we're looking at temperatures going back into the lower 70s with partly sunny skies. A few showers and storms will move in during the afternoon and into the evening hours. The area is under a marginal risk for a few stronger storms. Main threats do appear to be damaging winds and large hail up to 1 inch in diameter. We are looking to turn a little bit drier heading into Sunday. For 106.3 The Fox, I'm WTOL 11 meteorologist Davis Wells.
0: All right, I looked ahead. I think we could do 60-minute blocks of commercial-free rock for most of the morning. I think all morning, actually, if I get creative. Let's kick off another long block commercial-free with a band. It's, as I mentioned earlier, I don't believe they're in the Rock and Roll Hall of Fame. I also think this is one of the first songs that was sung by Tommy Shaw when he joined the band. It's Styx, Renegade, on 106.3 The Fox.
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106.3 The Fox, Rolling Stones, classic rock on a Saturday morning, Mother's Day weekend. It is Kahuna with you. We got the question of the day waiting for you to get active, interactive with it. It'll be up all weekend long. We'll ask a new one on Monday's morning show, but we're strolling down memories lane with a question dealing with cereal, specifically when we were kids, the fact that there would be toys in cereal boxes. My

sister and I would always argue who was going to get it, because we could never remember who got it the last time. And so, and that's the case, it's, you know, it's always the other person. So, four times in a row, you got it. No, I didn't. No, that's not right. The reason why we bring this up is because Kellogg's is bringing back toys inside cereal boxes. Now, it's not going to be, I don't think, a permanent thing. And some, I guess, are the first run is already in stores, but it's part of a promotion for the upcoming Toy Story 5 movie. So, and again, I can remember when kids' cereal boxes had toys in them all the time. So our question of the day, can you remember a toy you got from a box of cereal? Again, can you remember a toy you got from a box of cereal? My favorite was always the records that they would put on the back of the cereal box that actually played. I always thought that was the coolest thing. All right, stick around. We'll do one from Boston. We've got a classic track from the Animals. We roll on. It's Supertramp.

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0: 106.3 The Fox, Rick Derringer, putting the wraps on a 60-minute block of commercial-free rock, but setting up another one, which we will get to here in just a couple. Hey, the community is invited to join local law enforcement agencies, families of the fallen, retirees, and community leaders for the 2026 Hancock Fallen Officers Memorial Service. It'll be this Monday night, 6 o'clock. It'll be at the Hancock Fallen Officers Memorial, which is just outside of the Fort Finley FOP Lodge. That is on South Romick Parkway in Finley. If you need more information, I've got, you can call 419-957-5696 and go show your support, won't you? All right, another 60-minute block commercial-free coming up. We'll do one from George Thorogood. What else? We'll do one from a band that we talked about in yesterday's Almanac, Queen. And we'll kick off that long block of commercial-free rock as we get nostalgic with Poison.
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1: Here is your WTOL 11 weather forecast. For our Saturday, we're looking at temperatures going back into the lower 70s with partly sunny skies. A few showers and storms will move in during the afternoon and into the evening hours. The area is under a marginal risk for a few stronger storms. Main threats do appear to be damaging winds and large hail up to 1 inch in diameter. We are looking to turn a little bit drier heading into Sunday. For 106.3 The Fox, I'm WTOL 11 meteorologist Davis Wells.
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The Fox Queen, We Will Rock You. Bohemian Rhapsody was the song. I kind of teased it last hour when we did the Almanac. Bohemian Rhapsody was awarded the honor of being the favorite single from the UK. So that would include Ireland, England, you know, basically the United Kingdom, which I thought was pretty amazing. Bohemian Rhapsody over like maybe a Beatles tune, which you would have thought might have been high up the list. I didn't see the whole list. I just saw that that was the song. How you doing? It's your radio buddy Juan Big Kahuna hanging out. It's Mother's Day weekend, and we've got something to celebrate tomorrow. Tomorrow is actually Mother's Day, and we will have a Mother's Day time warp for you. That's 4 hours with Bill St. James tomorrow morning from 8 to noon, and the topics will be Mother's Day, Tough Guys, and the year 1977, which was a good year for rock. Again, that's time warp tomorrow morning at about this same time. Right here on this same rock station. All right, we continue on. We got a classic track from BTO. We'll do something from Cheap Trick. Let's roll on with the commercial free rock Motley Crue on 106.3 The Fox.

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Your life takes its time. 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And you know what I'm talking about. 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They got a lot of nice girls.

0: 106.3 The Fox, ZZ Top. Wrap it up in 60-minute block of commercial-free rock. I've got one more up my sleeve before we hand things over to Jay. I think it's Jay coming in at 10. Hey, Tuesday, Honorable Glendorf High School holds a canned food drive. It'll be from 7 to 3, so during school hours. You can drop off donations and support local families. And it's a great opportunity to give back. We always talked about, you know, people sometimes have a struggle trying to figure out ways they can get involved in the community. Well, this is the perfect way to do that. Again, just bring a couple I guess they call them non-perishable foods, mostly canned goods. But I suppose things like macaroni and cheese and, you know, things that come in boxes, the box foods, and drop them off. Again, Ottawa Glendorf High School in Ottawa. Canned food drive, 7 to 3. If you need more information, you can call the school, 419-523-5705. All right, I mentioned I've got one more 60-minute block commercial-free coming up. We'll do some metal, some British steel, to be exact. We'll do some British new wave, and we'll get it kicked off with, well, an American band. That's next.
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8: Here is your WTOL 11 weather forecast. For our Saturday, we're looking at temperatures going back into the lower 70s with partly sunny skies. A few showers and storms will move in during the afternoon and into the evening hours. The area is under a marginal risk for a few stronger storms. Main threats do appear to be damaging winds and large hail up to 1 inch in diameter. We are looking to turn a little bit drier heading into Sunday. For 106.3 The Fox, I'm WTOL 11 meteorologist Davis Wells.
9: All right, this is my last 60-minute block commercial-free. I don't think about this enough, but this is a great snapshot. The thing about live albums is they're a snapshot of a point in time where a lot of these bands were at their peak. And, you know, as I started to turn on to some of these classic bands late, because, you know, I wasn't listening to

1063 The Fox, The Kinks, the first part of the Lola saga, of course, Destroyer, that came out on Give the People What They Want, was the continuation of the Lola storyline. How you doing? It's Kahuna. We are in the middle of a 60-minute block of commercial-free rock on this Mother's Day weekend. 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Again, help out and make things pretty, won't you? All right, we continue on with this 60-minute block of commercial-free rock. Classic track from The Doors coming up. We'll do one from the Allman Brothers Band. And we roll on now with a song to get you ready for New Year's 2027. It's U2 on 106.3 The Fox.

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0: 106.3 The Fox, Dan Lezzi, putting the wraps on my last 60-minute block of commercial-free rock as we get ready to hand things over to Jay. He's coming in just a few. So our question of the day is waiting at 106.3 The Fox on Facebook. We ask it around 7:20, Monday through Friday, and then we post it on our Facebook page so you can go get interactive. And we're dealing with a cereal. As kids growing up, we almost always had some type of a toy in our box of cereal. And I was kid's cereal. I mean, my parents weren't getting it in their Raisin Bran. But and the reason why I bring this up is because Kellogg's is bringing back toys inside a cereal box. And the first run is already in stores. And it's part of a promotion for the upcoming Toy Story 5 movie, which is coming out, I think, next month or maybe at the end of this month. But again, when I was a kid, almost all of the kid cereal had toys in them. My sister and I used to battle over who was going to get it. But my favorite was always the record, little 45s that they would have on the back of the cereal box that actually played. Had the grooves in it and everything. A little hole where you put it into the turntable. So our question of the day, maybe you can get nostalgic with it as well. Can you remember a toy you got from a box of cereal? All right, Jay's up next. He's got rock on the way from Jethro Tull. Do something from Kansas, and we'll get started off with Sammy next.
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7: Here is your WTOL 11 weather forecast. For our Saturday, we're looking at temperatures going back into the lower 70s with partly sunny skies. A few showers and storms will move in during the afternoon and into the evening hours. The area is under a marginal risk for a few stronger storms. Main threats do appear to be damaging winds and large hail up to 1 inch in diameter. We are looking to turn a little bit drier heading into Sunday. For 106.3 The Fox, I'm WTOL 11 meteorologist Davis Wells.
0: All right, I'm out. Have a wonderful afternoon, and we will do it again on Monday. I get tomorrow off, Mother's Day off. I think I'm going to be doing something with my mother-in-law and my wife for Mother's Day. All right, let's get Jay going. It's another long block commercial free. It begins right now. The Red Rocker and the guy that will be your host of two quality hours tonight from 10 to midnight. Sammy Hagar's Top Rock Countdown. This is Sammy Hagar on 106.3 The Fox. 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

Kansas, 106.3 The Fox. Hey, tomorrow morning, it's another edition of Time Warp, which means 4 hours of awesome classic rock with our guy, Bill St. James. Begins at 8 a.m. Tomorrow's themes include Mother's Day, Tough Guys, and the Year.

0: morning. On the way, it's another block of Fox Rock. Bon Jovi's in there and Foreigner.
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0: 106.3 The Fox, it's Jay. We'll take a look at that Fox weekend weather forecast from WTOL 11, so you can plan your weekend, including tomorrow's Mother's Day. That is on the way, and of course, we're going to get back into another long block of Fox Rock. We'll get that started with Pat Benatar.
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9: Here is your WTOL 11 weather forecast. For our Saturday, we're looking at temperatures going back into the lower 70s with partly sunny skies. A few showers and storms will move in during the afternoon and into the evening hours. The area is under a marginal risk for a few stronger storms. Main threats do appear to be damaging winds and large hail up to 1 inch in diameter. We are looking to turn a little bit drier heading into Sunday. For 106.3 The Fox, I'm WTOL 11 meteorologist Davis Wells.

Time to get back into another long block of Fox Rock. I saw Pat Benatar at the zoo in Toledo a few years ago, and she rocked. 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

0: hands. 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
1: .063 The Fox, it's Jay, and Robert Plant's lyrics for this song were inspired by the book The Hobbits. This song describes the adventure the hobbits embark on. You know, Frodo and Bilbo Baggins and all those guys. Over the hills and far away. 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

0: The Eagles, 106.3 The Fox, it's Jay. Hey, tonight, Sammy Hagar's got that Top Rock Countdown, 10 o'clock. Tonight's theme is songs from 1989. The Red Rockers, Sammy Hagar, and the Top Rock Countdown, tonight, 10 o'clock. On the way, it's another block of Fox Rock. Meatloaf is in there. Also, Bob Dylan.
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Hey, Kahuna's question of the day at our Facebook page at 106.3 The Fox. Would you want to travel to Mars? Well, if you've seen the movie The Martian, I don't know if I'd want to travel to Mars. But you can answer at the Facebook page. Let him know what you think. David Bowie on The Fox.

0: Little rush for you. 106.3 The Fox. We'll take a look at that WTOL 11 weekend weather forecast. That is on the way. And, of course, another long block of Fox Rock is coming up as well, which we'll get started with Jimi Hendrix.
1: Hey, it's Kahuna. It is the weekend. It is the big Mother's Day weekend. And if you are still able to, please make sure you take some time and tell your mom how much you appreciate her. When we get back at it on Monday, I have the literal definition of stupid criminal story. We'll find out how you can make an AI recreation of your ex. I think the better question here is, should you? And we'll go over the top reason Americans have to smile. Meet you back here 6 a.m. on 106.3 The Fox.
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1: Here is your WTOL 11 weather forecast. For our Saturday, we're looking at temperatures going back into the lower 70s with partly sunny skies. A few showers and storms will move in during the afternoon and into the evening hours. The area is under a marginal risk for a few stronger storms. Main threats do appear to be damaging winds and large hail up to 1 inch in diameter. We are looking to turn a little bit drier heading into Sunday. For 106.3 The Fox, I'm WTOL 11 meteorologist Davis Wells.
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106.3 The Fox, it's Jay. Well, apparently Americans look pretty highly about having lots of money. 67% of us, according to new research, worry more about running out of money than we do about dying. I'm not so sure I'm totally on board with that. I mean, how are you going to make money if you're dead? The Who on The Fox. Everybody.

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0: 106.3 The Fox, it's Jay. The NASCAR Cup Series doing some road racing this Mother's Day weekend at Watkins Glen. The Go Bowling at the Glen tomorrow afternoon, 3 o'clock. You can watch that on FS1. On the way, it's another block of Fox Rock. I've got some Great White in there and the Rolling Stones.
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0: Eric Clapton, 106.3 The Fox, it's Jay. So if you take mom out to dinner for Mother's Day tomorrow, I might want to check and see if the restaurant has any deals, because a lot of them do that for Mother's Day. Taking a look at the WTOL 11 weather forecast, weekend weather forecast. That's on the way, so is Black Sabbath.
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2: Here is your WTOL 11 weather forecast. Temperatures are returning closer to near seasonable for today. We'll warm up into the lower 70s with partly sunny skies. The chance for a few showers and storms during the afternoon into the early evening. Some of those could be on the stronger side. We'll hold on to a few chances for showers during the overnight hours. As we head into Mother's Day for Sunday, temperatures are looking a bit cooler, only topping out into the lower 60s. For 106.3 The Fox, I'm WTOL 11 meteorologist Davis Wells.
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38 Special, 106.3 The Fox, it's Jay. So do you know how Bon Scott became the lead singer of AC/DC? Bon Scott originally was a roadie for the band. Well, one night, the band's lead singer, Dave Evans, just didn't show up for a gig. So Bon Scott jumped in, and the rest is history. Kind of like that classic line,

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Steve Artresa's got that Fox After Work Party for you. 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As you're cruising home from work, it's long blocks of commercial-free rock, so you can turn the stereo up really loud. On the way, it's another block of Fox Rock. I've got some Judas Priest in there and Mountain.

0: in there and mountain.
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0: 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We'll take a look at the Fox weekend weather forecast from WTOL 11. 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
2: Here is your WTOL 11 weather forecast. Temperatures are returning closer to near seasonable for the day. We'll warm up into the lower 70s with partly sunny skies. The chance for a few showers and storms during the afternoon into the early evening. Some of those could be on the stronger side. We'll hold on to a few chances for showers during the overnight hours. As we head into Mother's Day for Sunday, temperatures are looking a bit cooler, only topping out into the lower 60s. For 106.3 The Fox, I'm WTOL 11 meteorologist Davis Wells.
3: 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Hey, we're cruising back into another long block of Fox Rock. The Scorpions, Big City Nights on The Fox.

0: 106.3 The Fox, it's Jay. Hey guys, don't forget, tomorrow is Mother's Day. Man, you forget, you're gonna be in all kinds of doo-doo. Another block of Fox Rock is right around the corner. I've got some poison in there for you. And the band.
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106.3 The Fox. Well, apparently there's a new Planet of the Apes movie in development. Man, Planet of the Apes. That franchise began in 1968. Norman Greenbaum on The Fox.

0: 106.3 The Fox, it's Jay. On the way, it's another long block of Fox Rock. Yeah, we'll get that started with the Scorpions.
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13: Here is your WTOL 11 weather forecast. Temperatures are returning closer to near seasonable for today. We'll warm up into the lower 70s with partly sunny skies. The chance for a few showers and storms during the afternoon into the early evening. Some of those could be on the stronger side. We'll hold on to a few chances for showers during the overnight hours. As we head into Mother's Day for Sunday, temperatures are looking a bit cooler, only topping out into the lower 60s. For 106.3 The Fox, I'm WTOL 11 meteorologist Davis Wells.
0: 106.3 The Fox. Hey, that is going to do it for me, guys, man. Thanks for hanging out today. We'll do it again next Saturday. If you feel like you want to, come hang out with us. The Scorpions, Winds of Change on The Fox. 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

106.3 The Fox, Toto, hold the line. Chuck with you, getting settled in on a Saturday. A little stuffy today, so bear with me. I got some allergy crap going on, so before I went on the air, I was trying to do something about it, and there's really nothing you can do. So just bear with me. I'll be along until 7, plenty of classic rock to get us there. We've got some Bad Company on the way, Bryan Adams going back to 69. Right now, some American, no, it's American Woman by a Canadian band. Yeah, I got it backwards. It's a Guess Who on the

0: 106.3 The Fox, Bad Company, Burning Sky. Haven't heard that one in a while. Chuck with you, wrapping up a long block. Classic rock and roll. I found this online. There's a poll out. Earlier this week, a woman named Lizzie Marbach tweeted, and I quote, "I know this is unpopular, but it'll always be unattractive for a grown man to play video games." And that started a S-storm, if you know what I'm talking about. They said firestorm, but I called it an S-storm. Attracting more than 12 million views online, with commenters weighing in on both sides of the debate. One person argued it's only unattractive if they sacrifice responsibilities for gaming or are neglecting you. And then, of course, the list went on and on and on. So, ladies, how do you feel about it? If your guy's a gamer. I'm not. I'm not saying I have anything against it. I haven't really played video games since probably the 90s. I used to have like NASCAR 98 on PlayStation 1. So that tells you how long ago it's been for me. But I don't have anything against it. But, you know, I can see how a woman would probably get annoyed. But that's just up for opinion. Got Eagles on the way. We'll be back next with Blackfoot on the Fox.
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106.3 The Fox, Jay Giles Band, Chuck with you. I found this random fact. Michael Jordan still earns approximately $150 million a year from his Nike endorsement. Nearly five times more than any other NBA star. $150 million a year just from tennis shoes. And he's not even playing anymore. That's some serious jack, man. Got live Peter Frampton on the way. Right now it's the boss. I'm going to see him later on this month in Washington, D.C. It's Thunder Road. The Fox.

0: 1063 The Fox, live Frampton, Chuck with you, wrapping up a long block commercial-free classic rock, inching towards 4 o'clock on this Saturday afternoon. I found this list of teen slang words from 1954, and some of them are kind of fun. I bartend also, and I think I'm going to just try to incorporate these into some conversation with some of my customers once in a while and just see the look on their face. Like Cool Jonah is slang for a well-dressed kid. That's a Cool Jonah over there. George meant money. Now we'd say Benjamins, I guess, instead of George Washington. Spooning your scarf meant eating your food. Double bubble meant a cute girl. And Bad Dad from Baghdad was a guy who thought he was tough, and a fluky is a jerk. So there you go. Some cool slang terms. I was in high school in the 80s, and of course we had like rad and, you know, all that kind of stuff. But totally awesome. If you even watched Fast Times at Ridgemont High, totally gnarly. Yeah, that was one too. But that's a blast from the past, and I'll stop now. We got Rat on the way. REO Speedwagon next on the Fox.
1: Hey, it's Kahuna. It's Mother's Day weekend. And don't forget, if you get in a bind and you haven't figured out what you want to get mom for Mother's Day, there's always Big League Chew at the gas station convenience store. Because nothing says I love you, mom, like 7-Eleven. Working on things for next week's morning show, including societal norms that people are ditching in 2026. And we'll find out how we've been eating toast wrong all these years. What? I'll explain 6 to 10 right back here on 106.3 The Fox.
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6: Here is your WTOL 11 weather forecast. Temperatures are returning closer to near seasonable for today. We'll warm up into the lower 70s with partly sunny skies. The chance for a few showers and storms during the afternoon into the early evening. Some of those could be on the stronger side. We'll hold on to a few chances for showers during the overnight hours. As we head into Mother's Day for Sunday, temperatures are looking a bit cooler, only topping out into the lower 60s. For 106.3 The Fox, I'm WTOL 11 meteorologist Davis Wells.
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106 through the Fox, the late, great Stevie Ray Vaughan. Yes, I was air guitaring. It's a fun one to air guitar along to. We got to Hendrix on the way. We'll throw in some Police. And right now it's Uncle Ted, 106.3 The Fox.

0: Fox Hendrix. Foxy Lady Chuck with you, wrapping up a long block commercial free. Plenty more to come as I'll be hanging out with you till 7. You ever wonder how important people handle, you know, unavoidable, annoying things, you know, that we have to deal with every day, like the DMV or getting a bank to change their address? Well, there was a Father Tom McCarthy is close with Pope Leo before he ascended to the popedom. And last week he shared an amusing story about his friend's experience with a bank in Chicago. He said that 2 months into being the Pope, Leo personally called a bank to change his phone number and address to his new digs at the Vatican. He went through all the security questions, blah, blah, blah. The lady on the customer service line said, unfortunately, he'd need to come down to the bank in person to make those changes. He said he couldn't because he was at the Vatican, but she said that's her policy. And he said, well, I'm the Pope. I'm Pope Leo. And, you know, he pulled rank by name dropping himself. And the woman didn't buy it and hung up on him. And I probably would have done the same thing because the chances that it's really Pope, you would have thought it was like one in a million. But how would you like to be known for the woman who hung up on the Pope? Classic story. But that's stuff you don't think about. You know, famous people or somebody important, how they get through everyday stuff like that. We've got Hart next on the Fox.
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Classic Through the Fox, Molly Hatchet, Southern Fried Rock and Roll, Chuck with you. Don't forget, you can wake up with the big guy, Juan Big Kahuna, weekday mornings here in the Fox while you're having your bananas and cereal and coffee at 106.3 The Fox.

0: 106.3 The Fox, Mick and the Boys of Stones. Of course, those boys have some new songs out. I heard part of one, and this seemed pretty cool, but I need to do some more homework. Of course, that was Gimme Shelter wrapping up a long block commercial free, heading towards 5. And the things you think about when you're in the radio station studio all by yourself. Like, I was thinking about, I was craving cereal. And of course, there's no way that I have access to cereal here at the station. There's no milk in the fridge. So it got me thinking, what's your favorite, as an adult, if you still eat cereal, which I do quite often, but I usually eat healthier ones now, like Honey Nut Cheerios or the little shredded mini wheats with the frosting. But my favorite all-time cereal is probably Lucky Charms. There's something about that, the marshmallow mixing with the milk and then it gets in the little, I don't know. It's really good. But something to think about. As an adult, what's your favorite cereal, your go-to? And I still, I'll admit, I'll do an occasional Pop-Tart every once in a while. They're still good, too, at the ripe old age of 58. Got Rush on the way. Be back very soon with Joan Jett.
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106.3 The Fox, John Mellencamp, a little ditty there. Of course, that one's about Jack and Diane. You gotta love those ditties. Chuck with you. It's past 5 o'clock. Don't forget, you can jump online, listen to us anytime you want at 106.3thefox.com. It's so simple, even I can do it. And I'm a technological... Yeah, it's not a good thing. We got to Billy Squire on the way. Right now, it's Paul McCartney and Wings. 106.3 The Fox. 106.3 The Fox.

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David Bowie, Chuck with you. 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Guns N' Roses on the way. Right now, let's take one off High and Dry, shall we? It's Def Leppard, The Fox.

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0: 106.3 The Fox, Tom Petty. Of course, the Heartbreakers, American Girl Chuck with you. I found this list of some societal norms that people are ditching in 2026, and I love this. Like, for example, here's some of the responses. I no longer eat three meals a day at the standard times. Now I just eat when I'm actually hungry without calling it a specific name, like breakfast, lunch, or dinner at, 8 a.m., noon, 5 p.m. This person just eats whenever they feel hungry. They might have their breakfast at 10 a.m., their lunch at 3 p.m., and supper at 7 p.m. And I like that. Another person said, we're not having an expensive wedding. We're going to buy a house instead. Imagine an expensive wedding, how much you could put down on a house. So I don't blame them. That's a good idea. We'll do some more of these a little bit later on, some societal norms that are getting ditched in 2026. Back in a few with Pat Benatar on The Fox.
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8: Here is your WTOL 11 weather forecast. Showers and thunderstorms likely early this evening, with dry weather gradually returning after sunset. Mostly cloudy skies for the first half of the night, with clearing skies by daybreak. It'll be a sunny and chilly start to your Mother's Day, with temperatures in the mid-40s early. Afternoon highs climbing into the low to mid-60s, and it'll be a partly sunny and totally dry day. For 106.3 The Fox, I'm WTOL 11 meteorologist John Birchfield.
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163 The Fox Crows, I'll Shake Your Moneymaker. What a great name for an album. Jealous Again. I told the story when that came out. I had the cassette. And that year we were at a New Year's Eve party here in town on Center Street. And I kept playing that tape during the party over and over. And I loved it so much. I still do. But it's back in the cassette days. And somebody actually took it away from me, one of my friends, because they got sick of hearing it.

So I guess I was a little bit of Black Crowes overload at the New Year's Eve party in, I don't know, probably 1990? I can't remember. We got Skinner on the way right now. It's Foghat and the Fox.

106.3 The Fox, Skynyrd, Chuck with you. Rocking commercial free, heading towards 7 o'clock. I'm hitting the door then. If you're working, hopefully your shift is coming to a close very soon as well. Triumph on the way, one of my faves from those guys. Of course, they're out on tour with kind of a mixed up lineup, but I've heard good reviews about it. Yes on the way. Right now it's Van Halen.

classic rock. The Facts.

Listening through the Fox Triumph, Magic Power, Rick Emmett and the boys. Golden Earring coming up right now. Kansas, we're all just dust in the wind. That's deep stuff, man. Right here on the Fox.

0: Jimmy the Fox, Golden Earring, one of the ultimate driving down the highway songs. Officer, I can't help that I was doing 95. I was listening to Golden Earring, Radar Love. And he'd be, oh, okay, well, I understand. I'm going to give you a warning and go on your way. All joking aside, I got pulled over last summer, blowing down Route 23, wasn't paying attention how fast I was going. I was going to my brother's. He lives near Columbus. And I got pulled over by a state highway patrolman. It was actually a nice young lady trooper. And she comes up to my passenger side window and says, are you in a hurry? And I said, no, I'm on my way to my brother's in Columbus. And I got carried away. I was listening to a Judas Priest Screaming for Vengeance album. And I thought maybe that would get me a little, little something, a little pass. But she was pretty young, so she probably had no idea who Judas Priest or Screaming for Vengeance was, or Vengeance, and quickly went back to her car and wrote me a ticket. So Rob Helford and the boys didn't get me off the hook. We got Elton John on the way. Forner next on the Fox.
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2: Here is your WTOL 11 weather forecast. Showers and thunderstorms likely early this evening, with dry weather gradually returning after sunset. Mostly cloudy skies for the first half of the night, with clearing skies by daybreak. It'll be a sunny and chilly start to your Mother's Day, with temperatures in the mid-40s early. Afternoon highs climbing into the low to mid-60s, and it'll be a partly sunny and totally dry day. For 106.3 The Fox, I'm WTOL 11 meteorologist John Birchfield.
3: All right, I'm about ready to hit the door. I got a text from one of my friends because I said that about getting a speeding ticket last summer and told the trooper that I was listening to Judas Priest. And he goes, "Is that true?" And I said, "Yeah, it's true. True story. I don't lie on the air." And, it didn't help me any. But I still think Screaming for Vengeance by Priest is... I'm not going to say it's the best heavy metal album, but it's my favorite heavy metal album. So I thought maybe the young trooper would know, but apparently not. Elton John right now, or not right now, but coming up in Foreigner, is now with Hot Blooded. 106.3 The Fox, I'm out.

0: time to raise hell. It's the weekend. Everybody's working for the weekend.
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Bob Seger just turned 81 the other day. Yeah, 106.3 The Fox, Rex Howard, how are you? Mother's Day weekend, don't forget Mom tomorrow. Mother's Day, yes, and Mom is going, there is a mom going viral because she says Mother's Day isn't all it's cracked up to be, and dads are almost certain to get something wrong that day. She suggests that Mom should pick one small

Mom should pick one small thing that will make them happy on Sunday and do it themselves. Do it yourself, I guess. I know. We don't do anything right.

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It's 106.3 The Fox, Rex Howard, Saturday night, and you can check out Kahuna's question of the day, because it's a good one, because I remember this. Can you remember a toy you got from a box of cereal? Oh, yeah. Sugar Smacks. Remember Sugar Smacks? They had this thing. It had a propeller, and it would launch into the air. It was pretty cool. I wish I still had it. I would still play with it today. It was so simple. It was kind of like a spring-loaded thing. You wound it up, and this

0: in the whirligig, went up into the air, and oh yeah. So get interactive. Kahuna's question of the day at 106.3 The Fox on Facebook.
1: Hey, it's Kahuna. It is the weekend. It is the big Mother's Day weekend. And if you are still able to, please make sure you take some time and tell your mom how much you appreciate her. When we get back at it on Monday, I have the literal definition of stupid criminal story. We'll find out how you can make an AI recreation of your ex. I think the better question here is, should you? And we'll go over the top reason Americans have to smile. 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
5: Here is your WTOL 11 weather forecast. Showers and thunderstorms likely early this evening, with dry weather gradually returning after sunset. Mostly cloudy skies for the first half of the night, with clearing skies by daybreak. It'll be a sunny and chilly start to your Mother's Day, with temperatures in the mid-40s early. Afternoon highs climbing into the low to mid-60s, and it'll be a partly sunny and totally dry day. For 106.3 The Fox, I'm WTOL 11 meteorologist John Birchfield.
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